Hi, this is Pamela Freiberg from Elvis in the 70s Facebook group, and you are listening to the Elvis Hour on Johnny Rock and Roll Radio. I am from Sweden.

this guy in Las Vegas. Billy Warden's Dominoes. Billy Warden's Dominoes is a guy out there who's done a takeoff on me. Don't be cruel. He tried so hard until he got much better, boy. Much better than that record of mine. Oh, no, wait now. I mean, it's this way. He was real slender. He was a colored guy. Yeah. He got up there and he said, he had a little slow with me. Started off. He said, what kind of key did I do it in? What key did I do, don't be cruel, yeah?

0: matter of fact, in the whole quartet, they got the feeler on in. He said, it's exactly what he said. Well, I don't want to know who other love. He was hitting it, boy. Grabbed the microphone and went down to the last note, went all the way down to the floor, man, looking straight up in the ceiling. Man, it cut him out. I was on the table when he got this thing. And he had his feet turned in like this, and all the time was singing, and feet was going in and out, both ways, sliding like this. He says, hey, you know I can't be found.
1: Oh,
0: he says, at least, please, a telephone.
2: Telephone.
0: Don't to be cruel.
3: I pay half the fare to get him in here.
2: Too paralyzed, like you thought about doing it later after you'd already done it.
0: I can't do that one. Oh, he said,
3: What? Well, just a member of
0: Just a member of Ward's Dominoes. He had already done Hound Dog and another one or two, and he didn't do too well. You know, he was trying too hard. Mm-hmm. But he done that. Don't be cruel. He was trying so hard that he got better, boy. Woo. Man, he sung that song. That quartet in the background, you know. Bought off, butt up, bought off, butt up, and he was out there cutting it, man. And I'm going way up in the air.
3: Oh man, that's classic.
0: If you can't come around, at least please a telephone.
2: That's great.
0: Boy, he sung a hell of a lot. I went back four nights straight, man. I went back four nights straight and heard that guy do that. He said, he'd soften up, he'd say, I don't. He'd shake his head and say, I don't want no other love. Baby, it's just you are. He'd say, well, then I don't want to stop thinking of me. Man, he sung the hell out of that song, man. I was on the table looking at him. Get him off. He got a big hand on it, too, boy.
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0: Stevie, how about another glass of that pink champagne?
1: Oh, Dolly, I don't drink no more.
0: Well, I don't drink no less. This was fun. We're going to do this again sometime.
1: Yes.
0: How about maybe going...
2: We're not just playing music. 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
3: You're digging Johnny Rock and Roll Radio. You know, folks, there was a toy that was popular in the late 1960s and early 70s called Crackers. How many of you remember those things? They were first made in 1968 of tempered glass balls that would eventually shatter, sending glass shards into the face of the user and anyone nearby. Now, in the early 1970s, manufacturers changed them to plastic balls suspended on each string. When they were swung up and down, banging against each other with a lot of force, they made this loud clacking sound. Well, there was a song released back in April of 1971 called Crazy Balls, recorded by a group called Wacky Clackers. And here to tell us about that recording is one of the Wacky Clackers himself, a very good friend of mine since 19... He's comedian Lance Metalto, and here he is on Johnny Rock and Roll Radio. Welcome, Lance. Tell us about this song, man.
4: Known as a comedian and everything, no one knew that years ago I was a musician. And there was a huge recording studio who did Little Richard and Dr. John and the Meters and all that in New Orleans years ago. It was Cosmo Recording Studio. It was Cosmo Matassa. So yes. We had contracts with them, and what we did way back then, we were doing TV commercials and stuff in a band with my two brothers and I, the Montalto Trio. They came to us with these clackers, the little balls on the string that you clack back and forth and make that noise, and we wrote a song that they did internationally and played all over the world behind the commercial for those clackers. And in our contract back then, I was like 11, 12 years old. Back then, we were supposed to get 5% of every one of those clackers sold, plus something from the record if the record was sold. We had no idea that... it played all over the world. We got nothing. The guy who was supposed to hold our money and get it to us left the country and moved to South America. Now, up until, I'm telling you, only about the past 4 years, I had no idea, but someone sent me something. There was an album that came out from Sao Paulo, Brazil, that was the number one hits of the 70s. And our song, that stupid song, became a number one song in Sao Paulo, Brazil. And it was the bubblegum music. The other songs that were number one back at that time were Knock Three Times, Sugar Sugar, and all that type of stuff.
3: Yep.
4: So our song in Sao Paulo, Brazil was number one. And I had no idea until probably about 3-4 years ago.
3: Well, let me ask you this. You mentioned that you and the Montalto brothers had a contract. What kind of contract would that be, seeing how you guys are Italian?
4: Well, here's the thing. Here's the thing. You got to realize that back then, it was my two brothers and I, we were known as the Montalto Trio. I didn't want to play that type of music, that bubblegum music. I wanted rock and roll. So purposely, if you see the 45 record, it has the Montalto Trio when it says songwriters in very small letters. So we used another stupid name just to put that record out for that stupid commercial, and it was called the Wacky Clackers, and that's what was used because I didn't want to be known as that. But now it's like one of those Dr. Demento things that people play as a joke, and I even laugh at it. So that's what it is. It's Wacky Clackers singing. The song was Crazy Ball. In the recording studio, you hear the clackers clacking and everything. It starts off with clackers. That's actually me with a pair of clackers in the middle and also doing the beat with clackers in my hand when we recorded.
3: Let me ask you this. Y'all make $1 million off of that record?
4: No. We got nothing from any of that.
5: I think those are illegal. I think clackers are illegal. I think they're actually
4: saltine crackers, aren't
5: No, I don't have much teeth then. I said crackers.
4: No, but that's the whole story on that. And it was up until the last 4 years, then I start looking back and I'm saying, well, wow, we did that as a TV commercial. And somewhere in South America, it was a number one hit we knew nothing about.
3: Well, we can go ahead and play it for all of our listeners in South America. Here's one of your number one songs from the 70s. It's Crazy Balls with the Wacky Crackers on Johnny Rock and Roll Radio.

0: music ain't just a sound, baby. It's a way of life, and it's therapeutic. So stick around for some more of that music that makes you feel good, baby. Right here on Johnny Rock and Roll Radio. Hey, everybody, this is your buddy Johnny Rock, and I'd like to invite you to join me every day, twice a day, for the Elvis Hour. That's right, baby. One full hour of nothing but Elvis himself is right here on Johnny Rock and Roll Radio. 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